0: 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Magic 103.3 and 95.5.
1: I do my hair toss, check my nails. 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

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Been injured in a wreck? 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

Coming up, those details on how you could win your tickets to the New Bern Ghost Walk. That's in just a few minutes. Don't go nowhere. It's Magic 103.3, 95.5. It's Ed Sheeran. The club.

0: Blink 182. It's Magic 103.3 and 95.5. And Halloween coming up October 31st, of course, but it's going to get here a whole lot sooner. That's why you should do this now. Win your tickets to the New Bern Ghost Walk, which is coming up October 22nd through the 24th in historic downtown New Bern. During the noon hour, be listening for your cue to be the 13th caller at 252-635-1033 for your chance to claim a family four-pack of Ghost Walk tickets, and you can get those at 511 Broad Street in New Bern once you've won them. Need details? They're all on our website, magic1033.com. And during the noon hour, be listening to win. You'll need to be caller 13, that number, 252-635-1033. Hope to talk to you soon. Also inside the noon hour, the Magic Throwback Tracks, Bruno Mars, Evanescence, getting us there. They're next. It's Magic.
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